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1: Overnight looks clear. We'll be in the low 70s and breezy. We're hitting about 90 for the afternoon high on Monday. A lot of sunshine, wind gusting at 30 miles an hour. We'll stay clear on Monday night. Then we have our cold front moving in on Tuesday. That'll get here during the afternoon hours. Partly sunny in the morning. Late day showers at upper 80s.
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We're so St. Joe, we remember when the bullet hole in Jesse James' house didn't look like it was shot out of a bazooka. 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
1: Overnight looks clear. We'll be in the low 70s and breezy. We're hitting about 90 for the afternoon high on Monday. A lot of sunshine, wind gusting at 30 miles an hour. We'll stay clear on Monday night. Then we have our cold front moving in on Tuesday. That'll get here during the afternoon hours. Partly sunny in the morning. Late day showers at upper 80s.
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1: Overnight looks clear. We'll be in the low 70s and breezy. We're hitting about 90 for the afternoon high on Monday. A lot of sunshine, wind gusting at 30 miles an hour. We'll stay clear on Monday night. Then we have our cold front moving in on Tuesday. That'll get here during the afternoon hours. Partly sunny in the morning. Late day showers at upper 80s.
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1: Overnight looks clear. We'll be in the low 70s and breezy. We're hitting about 90 for the afternoon high on Monday. A lot of sunshine, wind gusting at 30 miles an hour. We'll stay clear on Monday night. Then we have our cold front moving in on Tuesday. That'll get here during the afternoon hours. Partly sunny in the morning. Late day showers at upper 80s.
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1: Overnight looks clear. We'll be in the low 70s and breezy. We're hitting about 90 for the afternoon high on Monday. A lot of sunshine, wind gusting at 30 miles an hour. We'll stay clear on Monday night. Then we have our cold front moving in on Tuesday. That'll get here during the afternoon hours. Partly sunny in the morning. Late day showers at upper 80s.
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1: Overnight looks clear. We'll be in the low 70s and breezy. We're hitting about 90 for the afternoon high on Monday. A lot of sunshine, wind gusting at 30 miles an hour. We'll stay clear on Monday night. Then we have our cold front moving in on Tuesday. That'll get here during the afternoon hours. Partly sunny in the morning. Late day showers at upper 80s.
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1: Overnight looks clear. We'll be in the low 70s and breezy. We're hitting about 90 for the afternoon high on Monday. A lot of sunshine, wind gusting at 30 miles an hour. We'll stay clear on Monday night. Then we have our cold front moving in on Tuesday. That'll get here during the afternoon hours. Partly sunny in the morning. Late day showers at upper 80s.
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1: Overnight looks clear. We'll be in the low 70s and breezy. We're hitting about 90 for the afternoon high on Monday. A lot of sunshine, wind gusting at 30 miles an hour. We'll stay clear on Monday night. Then we have our cold front moving in on Tuesday. That'll get here during the afternoon hours. Partly sunny in the morning. Late day showers at upper 80s.
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1: Overnight looks clear. We'll be in the low 70s and breezy. We're hitting about 90 for the afternoon high on Monday. A lot of sunshine, wind gusting at 30 miles an hour. We'll stay clear on Monday night. Then we have our cold front moving in on Tuesday. That'll get here during the afternoon hours. Partly sunny in the morning. Late day showers at upper 80s.
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1: Overnight looks clear. We'll be in the low 70s and breezy. We're hitting about 90 for the afternoon high on Monday. A lot of sunshine, wind gusting at 30 miles an hour. We'll stay clear on Monday night. Then we have our cold front moving in on Tuesday. That'll get here during the afternoon hours. Partly sunny in the morning. Late day showers at upper 80s.
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1: It's time for today's top tweets from around the Twitterverse. 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I have an insane amount of laundry for someone who wears the same four things. 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
2: Mostly clear this morning. It's going to be sunny, breezy, really warming up today with a high temperature 92. Our wind out of the southwest at 15 to 30 miles per hour. Clear overnight, low 68. And showers and a few thunderstorms may pop up during the afternoon Tuesday, with a high in the upper 80s to around 90. Heavy rainfall on Tuesday night. I'm meteorologist Ann Holliday.
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0: Cause I gotta have faith. Ooh, I gotta have faith. 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
1: It's time for a science fun fact. 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

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It's the Greg Lynn Radio Show. 6:04. Good morning, Columbus Day. And it's going to be hot. 91 today, 90 tomorrow, then rain coming and cooler temperatures. By the weekend, we're looking at highs in the lower 60s. 73 right now. Going to play Monster Cash three times today. 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

0: 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Did you know 85% of plant life is found in the ocean? Did you know you will have owned about 25 pairs of sunglasses by the time you turn 35? Did you know a lobster's blood is colorless, but when exposed to oxygen, it turns blue? Bet you didn't know that.
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2: Mostly clear this morning. It's going to be sunny, breezy, really warming up today with a high temperature 92. Our wind out of the southwest at 15 to 30 miles per hour. Clear overnight, low 68. And showers and a few thunderstorms may pop up during the afternoon Tuesday with a high in the upper 80s to around 90. Heavy rainfall on Tuesday night. I'm meteorologist Ann Holliday.
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0: 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It's 6:32. We're going to play Monster Cash three times today. First chance to win is coming up at 8. I'm going to play Billy Idol. I'll play Bon Jovi coming up. It's time for today's headlines. Chicago Bears legend Mike Ditka died Friday. He was 86 years old. Quite an adventure in Great Falls, Montana over the weekend. Friday's high was 82. And Sunday, the wind chill was in the tens. A man seriously injured after climbing into a tiger enclosure at Yorkshire Wildlife Park in England. One of the tigers attacked him. I think the guy probably thought it was a petting zoo. Today's headlines.
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0: Toyota Tacoma, Tundra, 4Runner, and Sequoias is the way that they drive. According to Siri, has the highest resale value of any midsize truck over the last 5 years. 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

0: 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And it's time. We are collecting Christmas coins for kids. We're less than what, 75 days? Dang, till Christmas. Is that right? Is that right? I mean, Black Friday's in just over a month, and that's when the toy drive ends. We're just winding up. 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All money raised will benefit Greg Lynn's Christmas for Kids toy drive. 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This story is wacky but true. A 30-year-old woman in Iowa arrested after she charged about $1,300 on a stolen credit card to rent bounce houses. Police say she ordered them for Father's Day, again on 4th of July, for parties at a park. For at least one of the parties, the inflatable was described as a castle. She was using multiple stolen credit card numbers. At first, she denied buying them. Company has records that link her email and phone to the orders, though, and she also didn't return a generator one time. She is now free on $6,000 bond, assuming she doesn't jump bail. That is wacky, but true.
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0: In St. Joseph, Missouri, the St. Joseph School District Board of Education meets at 5:30 p.m. at the Traister Media Center to review enrollment projections, long-term facilities planning, and the district's financial outlook. University of Missouri Extension and Buchanan County 4-H are set up at the Buchanan County Fairgrounds now. Laura Evans says the new space broadens programs, boosts volunteer recruitment, and opens more room for thousands of local kids to learn and grow. Per Sisterhood St. Joseph is set to stage The Time Is Now, Rally for Democracy on October 17th, 11 a.m. to 1 p.m. at Belt Highway and Frederick Avenue in St. Joseph, Missouri, urging protest rights and midterm participation. Find more news at stjosephpost.com.
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0: 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Tomorrow, 90. Then rain coming, cooling things down. By the end of the week, highs in the lower 60s.
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It's time to play Name That Tune. Now, this is just for fun. There's no prizes. There's no money. You don't win anything. It's not a contest. It's a demonstration. It's an exhibition. Just play along at home. Okay? Play with yourself. Here's today's Name That Tune. That's an easy one. That's so easy. Can you name that tune? You know what that is, right? You figure it out. I'll play it for you next on Jotown 107.5.

0: 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Next chance to play is at 8. We've got Krabby Carl on the phone with today's It's Your Bitch.
1: Just came off the Belt Highway, hit a motorcycle rider going like a bat out of Hades, going between the two lines, right down the middle of the lane, like California. 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
0: There he goes, Krabby Carl with It's Your Bitch.
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3: Mostly clear this morning. It's going to be sunny, breezy, really warming up today with a high temperature 92. Our wind out of the southwest at 15 to 30 miles per hour. Clear overnight, low 68. And showers and a few thunderstorms may pop up during the afternoon Tuesday, with a high in the upper 80s to around 90. Heavy rainfall on Tuesday night. I'm meteorologist Ann Holliday.
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0: 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I'm going to play Rick James. I'll play the Fugees. I've got music from Cutting Crew coming up next. 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

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Tobey Maguire officiated the wedding of his ex-wife, Jennifer. I think only so he could slip in a real quick, I hit it first into the ceremony. Strumming my-

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0: 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Hey, check it out. Check it out. We like to call this Check It Out. Stuff we found on the internet. Check it out. The Here's Johnny scene from The Shining took 3 days to film and over 60 doors. Check it out. There are more payday loan businesses in America than there are McDonald's, and it's not even close. Almost twice as many payday loan businesses. Check it out. Paul McCartney earned $7 million the entire time the Beatles were together. Since then, he has earned more than $1.2 billion. Huh. Check it out.
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2: 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University of Missouri Extension and Buchanan County 4-H are set up at the Buchanan County Fairgrounds, offering more room for hands-on learning. Laura Evans says the new site broadens programs, boosts volunteer recruitment, and opens doors for thousands of local kids. Her sisterhood, St. Joseph, is organizing the Time Is Now Rally for Democracy on October 17th from 11 a.m. to 1 p.m. at Belt Highway and Frederick Avenue in St. Joseph, Missouri, urging residents to protest peacefully and vote. Find more news at stjosephpost.com.

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0: 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Monster Cash. Next chance to play is at noon. I don't know about you, but I could use some good news. A 22-year-old Dutch pilot for KLM recently got to share the cockpit with her father for the first time. He was captain, she was the co-pilot. And here's the kicker, her mom was also part of the cabin crew on the same flight. They say they had no idea that their schedules lined up like that, and it was a surprise for all of them. That's cool. It's good news.
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2: Mostly clear this morning. It's going to be sunny, breezy, really warming up today with a high temperature 92. Our wind out of the southwest at 15 to 30 miles per hour. Clear overnight, low 68. And showers and a few thunderstorms may pop up during the afternoon Tuesday with a high in the upper 80s to around 90. Heavy rainfall on Tuesday night. I'm meteorologist Ann Holliday.
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80s, 90s, and more. JoeTown 107.5. It's Greg. We'll play Monster Cash again at noon. I'm going to play Billy Idol and Fleetwood Mac. I'll play Prince. Coming up next. It's time for Hollywood Trash. The debut of NCIS New York attracted 5.62 million viewers. Catherine Zeta-Jones says she just finished filming season 3 of Wednesday. It'll come out sometime next year. Wednesday's going to be 47 when it finally comes out. We don't know why people stop watching these shows. I don't know. Season 1, 1999. Season 2, 2021. Good night. Jessica Chastain's horror film, Other Mommy, beat out The Social Reckoning this weekend despite horrible reviews. A lot of people who saw Other Mommy wish they saw another movie. That's your Hollywood Trash.

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We'll play Monster Cash again at noon. Four astronauts have returned to Earth after spending 8 months aboard the ISS, splashing down in the Pacific off the coast of Los Angeles. Can you imagine how...

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0: 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Greg Lynn's Christmas Coins for Kids. 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It's time for today's top tweets from around the Twitterverse. 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Top tweets. I have an insane amount of laundry for someone who wears the same 4 things. Today's top tweets. Getting older means your arm has to be in just the right position when you go to bed if you want to use it the next day.
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2: 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University of Missouri Extension and Buchanan County 4-H are now based at the Buchanan County Fairgrounds. 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

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Jotown 107.5. It's a Greg Lynn radio show. It's going to be hot today. Like hot. A little bit after 9. Thanks for listening at work. We'll play Monster Cash again at noon. I'm going to play the Outfield and the Spin Doctors. I've got Rockwell coming up next on St. Joe's Jotown 107.5.

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0: 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Monster Cash. Next chance to play is at noon. It's time for a science fun fact. On this day in 1969, Soyuz 7 was launched. That was either a spaceship or a vodka. I'm not sure which.
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2: Sunny and extremely hot weather coming our way for today. Highs are nowhere near average. We're in the low 90s in record territory. And we have some gusty south to southwesterly winds in place. Tonight, clear, low upper 60s. We'll start to bring in some showers and a few thunderstorms by Tuesday afternoon, picking up more into Tuesday night. I'm meteorologist Jennifer Naramore.
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0: 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Hi, it's Greg. We'll play Monster Cash again at noon. I'll play the Eurythmics. I'll play Michael Jackson. I've got Huey Lewis and the News coming up next. Hey, did you hear this?
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0: 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TSA agents will now have to stand to check IDs. TSA agents say they refuse to take this sitting down.
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0: 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Did you know you will have owned about 25 pairs of sunglasses by the time you turn 35? Did you know a lobster's blood is colorless, but when exposed to oxygen, it turns blue? Bet you didn't know that.
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1: Did you survive your weekend okay? 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Well, if you didn't get enough football, there's Monday Night Football tonight. ESPN, ABC, Los Angeles Rams hosting the Buffalo Bills. That should be a fun one.

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1: It's No Doubt's Just a Girl from their album Tragic Kingdom with Manny on this Monday. Did you have an action-packed weekend? Did you find time to take in a movie during your action-packed weekend? Well, the big one at the box office was the debut of Other Mommy. It brought in $27.5 million in its debut. Number two was Verity. It's been out for a couple weeks now. It brought in $11.48 million over the weekend. Resident Evil has been out for a solid month. It was number three at the box office over the weekend, bringing in $8.3 million.
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3: Sunny and extremely hot weather coming our way for today. Highs are nowhere near average. We're in the low 90s in record territory. And we have some gusty south to southwesterly winds in place. Tonight, clear, low upper 60s. We'll start to bring in some showers and a few thunderstorms by Tuesday afternoon, picking up more into Tuesday night. I'm meteorologist Jennifer Naramore.
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1: I still haven't found what I'm looking for. That is you two from the Joshua Tree with Manny on this Monday. If you're a fan of The Voice, it returns tonight. The Battles on NBC. You can see the premiere of The Battles. That's at 8 o'clock tonight. Name That Tune's also on NBC. That's going to be at 7 o'clock this evening. The Halloween episode of Celebrity Weakest Link. That's at 8 o'clock on NBC tonight. And Watch What Happens Live. You can see that on Bravo this evening at 9 o'clock. And then there's your FBI, CIA, and Line of Fire also on TV tonight. Oh, yeah, and a football game tonight on ABC and ESPN. It's the Rams hosting the Buffalo Bills.
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1: It's the most music in the midday with Manny. If you love 70s music, don't forget, we're going to go back in time again this Saturday. We do it every weekend, Super 70s Saturday night. Of course, we feature music from this band because they were a big part of the 70s. It's the Eagles.

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1: So enjoy the silence from Depeche Mode with Manny. Hope you had a great weekend. Mine was extremely busy, and I put a lot of miles on. Drove over to Dyersville, Iowa over the weekend to see the Field of Dreams movie set, which is awesome. Been there a couple times, but have never seen a baseball game there. They had one on Saturday. University of Kansas and Iowa played one another. It was 13-5 was the final score. It was fun to watch. Perfect weather. Got to love baseball. If you love baseball, that time of the year, World Series just around the corner, which is always fun and exciting. Los Angeles Dodgers trying to win 3 in a row. I don't think that's ever happened before for a National League team. I'm not a Dodgers fan, so I hope it doesn't happen this time.
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1: It's Manny on a Monday with more music still to come this hour. Lips Inc. with the song Funky Town. Remember that one? Also, Simple Minds on the way and Guns N' Roses right now from Appetite for Destruction. Here's Sweet Child of Mine.

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1: Sunny and extremely hot weather coming our way for today. Highs are nowhere near average. We're in the low 90s in record territory. And we have some gusty south to southwesterly winds in place. Tonight, clear, low upper 60s. We'll start to bring in some showers and a few thunderstorms by Tuesday afternoon, picking up more into Tuesday night. I'm meteorologist Jennifer Naramore.
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1: It's Mr. Mister's Broken Wings with Manny on this Monday. It's also Columbus Day or Indigenous Peoples Day. It's a federal holiday today, but for most states, it's not a paid day off. Only 20 states gave their employees a paid holiday today. On that list, there is Missouri and Nebraska. All the other states in the heartland, though, pretty much still working today.
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1: We celebrate midweek right here with Wowza Wednesday. 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
1: It's Montel Jordan, and this is How We Do It with Manny in the midday, getting ready for the lunch hour with more music. Got Bon Jovi coming up, also Sublime, Wham, and a whole lot more. Something else on the way in less than 3 weeks, that would be Halloween. So if you're like me, you're spending lots of time watching creepy movies between now and October 31st. Is The Shining on that list of yours? You know the Here's Johnny scene from The Shining? Took 3 days to film. How many doors did it take? 60.
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1: So that's all from Genesis with Manny on this Monday. It's my granddaughter's first birthday today. Going to have her big birthday party on Saturday. She's still pretty young for bounce houses, so that's probably, you know, in the future, the next few years. Speaking of bounce houses, this 30-year-old woman in Iowa got arrested after she charged around $1,350 on stolen credit cards to rent bounce houses. She did it on two separate occasions, presumably with two different credit cards. Good news is she's free on $6,000 bond. It's good news for her anyway, assuming

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2: Sunny and extremely hot weather coming our way for today. Highs are nowhere near average. We're in the low 90s in record territory. And we have some gusty south to southwesterly winds in place. Tonight, clear, low upper 60s. We'll start to bring in some showers and a few thunderstorms by Tuesday afternoon, picking up more into Tuesday night. I'm meteorologist Jennifer Naramore.
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1: This time of the year is when all the creepy movies rule the roost when it comes to new movies. That's what happened over the weekend. The movie Other Mommy debuted at number one, bringing in $27.5 million. This song from the movie Top Gun back in the 80s. Speaking of movies, it's Kenny Loggins' Danger Zone.

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2: It's Kiss from Prince and the Revolution with Manny on this Monday. We've made it halfway through the workday. You know, you got to work to make that money, unless you're, you know, a trust fund person and you have some money in your family and you're able just to live, you know, off of that. Okay. Do I sound jealous? Okay, maybe I am. You know, America's wealthiest age group is people 75 years old and up. For people 75 and older, median net worth jumped to $505,000, up from just over $367,000 back in 2022.
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1: It's Manny moving through this Monday with more music still to come this hour. Berlin from the Top Gun soundtrack. Also, Aerosmith on the way. In Minute Work now with Who Can It Be Now?

JoeTown 107.5, how you doing? It's Manny. You know, every Wednesday we go deep into our JoeTown music library looking for songs that make you say, wowza, and we play them all day long. Wowza Wednesday on JoeTown 107.5.

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1: That was a love theme to the movie Top Gun. It's Berlin's Take My Breath Away with Manny on this Monday. So do you have Instagram? Have you by chance been hearing the song Higher from Creed a lot on Instagram? Well, they are investigating why Higher from Creed keeps getting suggested to users on Instagram stories. It's due to a glitch in their system. Creed did not make any kind of deal to promote their song, but I'm sure they're probably not complaining, right?
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3: Sunny, breezy, and very hot weather moving in our direction for the rest of this Columbus Day holiday. Highs are well into the low 90s. And we're clear for the overnight hours, our low into the upper 60s. Starting to kick in some showers with thunderstorms with our next strong storm system late day Tuesday into Tuesday night. Could see stronger storms and heavier rain. I'm meteorologist Jennifer Naramore.
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1: Definitely the biggest hit for Pet Shop Boys, that is West End Girls. They had a couple other hits, though, It's a Sin, and they also had this song with Dusty Springfield, What Have I Done to Deserve This? 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
1: It's the middle of the day with Manny. You remember that song by the Chicks, formerly the Dixie Chicks, called Not Ready to Make Nice? Well, it was written by the lead singer of this band. Dan Wilson's his name, his band, Semisonic. Here's Closing Time.

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1: Living on a Prayer, it's Bon Jovi with Manny. Hopefully you've had a good Monday. You started your day refreshed after a good night's sleep last night. Does that happen on Sunday night? Do you sleep okay? Do you sleep all right every other night that ends with the letter Y? Well, dogs aren't running your sleep. You can't use that excuse. You are running theirs. Researchers strapped fitness trackers onto humans and dogs to measure who tossed and turned the most, and the dog owner moved first most of the time.
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2: Sunny, breezy, and very hot weather moving in our direction for the rest of this Columbus Day holiday. Highs are well into the low 90s. And we're clear for the overnight hours, our low into the upper 60s. Starting to kick in some showers with thunderstorms with our next strong storm system late day Tuesday into Tuesday night. Could see stronger storms and heavier rain. I'm meteorologist Jennifer Naira Moore.
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0: 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No Doubt with Don't Speak, one of my all-time faves. You're now cruising with Cato, so hold on tight. Naked Eyes on the way.
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0: 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Tall and Oates and talking about Maneater, man. They seems to be eating each other these days. It's all about lawsuits and who owns the rights to the music. 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
3: Sunny, breezy, and very hot weather moving in our direction for the rest of this Columbus Day holiday. Highs are well into the low 90s. And we're clear for the overnight hours, our low into the upper 60s.

0: low into the upper 60s. Starting to kick in some showers with thunderstorms with our next strong storm system late day Tuesday into Tuesday night. Could see stronger storms and heavier rain. I'm meteorologist Jennifer Naira Moore.
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0: 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My question's always been, who's going to clean up all the balloons when they get popped? Don't go anywhere. 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

0: 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Cruising in a little red Corvette, that was Prince, and I've got a long set of hits coming up, kicking it off with Pink Floyd.
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2: Sunny, breezy, and very hot weather moving in our direction for the rest of this Columbus Day holiday. Highs are well into the low 90s. And we're clear for the overnight hours, our low into the upper 60s. Starting to kick in some showers with thunderstorms with our next strong storm system late day Tuesday into Tuesday night. Could see stronger storms and heavier rain. I'm meteorologist Jennifer Naramore.
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0: 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Run DMC with Aerosmith, Walk This Way. And Aerosmith, been out of the game for a little bit, doing a show at the Hollywood Bowl. Aerosmith and Friends, I think it's later on this month, beginning of next month. And I'm talking like a whole plethora of friends, and from all genres and all walks of life. So I'm looking forward to it. Maybe it's the beginning. Maybe they're going to put out another tour soon.
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0: 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Taking a slow ride in a fast car with Tracy Chapman. And we're doing Aerosmith, Dead or Alive, George Michael, so much more as we finish up the workday. So why would you leave me? I mean, don't leave me lonely. 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

0: Cause I gotta have faith. Ooh, I gotta have faith. 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

0: Jotown 107.5, 80s, 90s, and more. So Black Crowes doing an Otis Redding special right there, Hard to Handle, and you're cruising with Cattle. They're going to be at the Hollywood Bowl with Aerosmith. You know, the tour that got canceled right before I got to go see them. I was so sad. Aerosmith, Black Crowes would have been great, but now they're going to be at the Hollywood Bowl. Maybe I'll drive all the way out there. No, I'm not. I'm just hoping that they get a new tour going. Hold on tight. We're cruising with Rick Springfield next. I'm warning you, Jesse. Get your girl and get out of here.
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2: We have a brand new storm system moving in our direction and showers and thunderstorms rolling in late day Tuesday into Tuesday night. Some of these storms may produce some hefty rain, and we have the risk of a strong to severe storm as well. Generally clear as the night goes on, our low upper 60s. We're back to 90 later on Tuesday with that chance for storms. I'm meteorologist Jennifer Naramore.
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4: When Grandma needed in-home care, I knew it was up to me. I loved being able to help her, but I also needed to work. Blue Sky CDS came in and allowed me to become grandmother's caregiver while keeping my bills paid. Shortly after, Grandma's neighbor realized she also qualified for CDS. Then not too long after, Mrs. Watson enrolled as well. I'm able to help all three of these ladies. Being a caregiver started as something I knew I had to do, and now thanks to Blue Skies, it's what I was born to do. I'm able to make a living while making a huge difference in the lives of people I care so much about.
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You know, I'm dang proud to be from a small town. How about you? Here's John Mellencamp. I'm proud of him, even though he dropped the cougar.

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0: 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I like to daydream while on the clock. I mean, to get paid to dream? 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
3: We have a brand new storm system moving in our direction, and showers and thunderstorms rolling in late day Tuesday into Tuesday night. Some

0: Tuesday night. Some of these storms may produce some hefty rain, and we have the risk of a strong to severe storm as well. Generally clear as the night goes on, our low upper 60s. We're back to 90 later on Tuesday with that chance for storms. I'm meteorologist Jennifer Nairamore.
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0: Jotown 107.5, 80s, 90s, and more. Flying away with Lenny Kravitz is not something I would do. I would hang out with the dude, but I am not getting on a plane, especially with all the crazy things going on lately. Skidding off of runways and stopping because of cats. It happened in Miami, I'm just saying.
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1: Hopefully the melting is almost over, man, as we get into the fall slash winter, because it's the Midwest, and well, you really don't get a lot of fall. It pretty much goes from summer to winter, and sometimes in the same day. Just saying. All right, my time is up. I'm out of here. Appreciate you. I'll be back tomorrow. We'll do it all again. Till then, you know what to do, man. Look out for yourself, your family, and your friends.
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